0: Well, I wouldn't be so paranoid if everyone wasn't after me. It's Captain here. How the heck are you? Have you had a good weekend? We're having a great one here. It's Bromo, the producer, Joe Lamardi, the showrunner. I'm the captain. We come together to bring you classic rock. We'll go back to the 1980s for a full hour of 80s rock. That's a little bit later on. Live in concert rock. And with UCR backstage, we can put any bands together that we want. That's my diabolical classic rock laugh. When we come back, a song from the Black Crowes that you might not know is a cover song. That's next.
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was so bummed that the Black Crowes did not get into the Rock and Roll Hall of Fame this year. We've known those guys since the very beginning, and they're definitely deserving. And I do think they will get in. One of the most rock and roll bands in the world. They deserve to be in there. They've certainly been inspired by these Hall of Famers. It's the Stones.

0: 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That one's called Scar Tissue. It's Captain right here. Now, if you've gone through the weekend and you're at this point in the weekend and nothing really great has happened, maybe it's just been kind of a meh weekend for you. Coming up, we'll do something epic to make your weekend a good one. 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
34: Tonight, partly cloudy with patchy smoke before midnight. Gusty winds kicking in, low down around 65. Tomorrow, sunny, windy, high near 92.
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It was the worst. 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The 1980s. We're going back. Getting you ready with Joan Jett. 80s to the max coming up.

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0: The 1980s, the decade that brought us Def Leppard. Before that, Talking Heads, David Byrne playing Coachella this weekend for the second weekend in a row there in the desert. The Coachella kids love David Byrne. 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

Joe Perry from Aerosmith telling us this week that even though Aerosmith can't tour, he goes, quote, there are other options in terms of connecting with the Aerosmith audience. Sounds interesting, Joe Perry. 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

0: 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That's kind of a good mantra going into a new week. It's the Captain here. We got a couple more jams for your 80s hour. Remember the band Cinderella? Yeah, we do too. They're next.
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23: Okay, here's what I got for you. Partly cloudy tonight, patchy smoke before midnight, gusty winds, low down around 65. Tomorrow, sunshine with gusty winds, high near 92.
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Tom Kiefer from that band out and about this summer. Still has that voice, man. 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

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You're hanging out with the UCR Weekend Crew and another hour of the greatest rock and roll of all time. 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

0: 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That's another mansion. 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
10: For the Wenatchee Valley tonight, partly cloudy with patchy smoke before midnight. Gusty winds, low down around 65. Tomorrow, sunny, windy, high near 92.
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UCR Backstage, we are featuring artists who have been selected to go in the Rock and Roll Hall of Fame for the class of 2026. Phil Collins going in as a solo artist. This guy's going in. He's Billy Idol. It's UCR Backstage.

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That's what the weekend is all about, man, having too much time on your hands. Before we got to snap back into the work week, here's Queen.

John Lennon helping out his friend David Bowie on this one, helped co-write it. Their thoughts on fame. It's UCR Weekend.

0: It's the greatest music ever. It's ultimate classic rock. Stone Temple Pilots style. That one's called Big Empty. It's Captain here. Our friends at U2 have been busy with two EPs. They released one on Ash Wednesday. They released one on Good Friday. But they're saying, wait, there's more. There's a whole nother album that they want to release later this year. All these years on, and Bono and the Edge and the boys still churning it out. And I bet I'm hearing we get them on the road in 2027 after the album, which they haven't released yet, even though they released two other things. Much more to come this year with U2. 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U2 next. 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
13: Partly cloudy with patchy smoke before midnight. Gusty winds kicking in, low down around 65. Tomorrow, sunny, windy, high near 92.
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0: Don Henley will be out with the Eagles this summer. They're going to do a couple stadium shows, and then that'll be it for the Eagles touring, probably forever, hanging up the touring like a lot of artists have. Guys like Elton, who we're going to play next, by the way, on UCR Weekend.
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1: Okay, here's what I got for you. Partly cloudy tonight, patchy smoke before midnight, gusty winds, low down around 65. Tomorrow, sunshine with gusty winds, high near 92.
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3: 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Here's an incredible performance from their original Carnival of Sins tour. It was captured live at the Van Andel Arena in Grand Rapids, Michigan on April 27th, 2005. Enjoy the show. Here's our headliner, rock and roll's bad boys, Motley Crue. This is Live in Concert.

0: It's our headliner, Motley Crue, recorded live at the Van Andel Arena in Grand Rapids, Michigan during their original Carnival of Sins tour in April of 2005. This is Live in Concert. We'll hear a lot more of this incredible Motley Crue performance later in the program. Coming up next, Journey takes the stage in front of more than 100,000 fans at Lollapalooza in Chicago.
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12: We're back with more Live in Concert. This is Lisa Berrigan. Our headliner is Motley Crue. We'll hear more of their explosive April 2005 concert in Grand Rapids, Michigan, later in the program. The pandemic hit the concert industry incredibly hard. Arenas, theaters, and clubs were dark and silent. So when the all clear was finally given, it made going to a concert one of the most enjoyable things in life. Once again, we could be social. We could enjoy a night out. Journey came out of the pandemic with a huge bang. Their first gig post-COVID was headlining Lollapalooza in Grant Park, downtown Chicago. It was July 31st, 2021. Over 100,000 fans celebrated two things that night: the joy of human community and the incredible live music of Journey. This is Live in Concert.

0: It's Journey, recorded live at Lollapalooza in Grant Park in Chicago in July of 2021. This is Live in Concert. Our headliner is Motley Crue. We'll hear more of their explosive April 2005 concert in Grand Rapids, Michigan, a little later. Coming up next, a rarely heard 1996 live set from the band Warrant.
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0: This is Live in Concert. I'm Lisa Berrigan. Our headliner is Motley Crue. We'll hear more of their legendary April 2005 concert in Grand Rapids, Michigan in just a few minutes. Here's an explosive live set from Janie Lane and Warrant. During their Belly to Belly tour, they were out on the road with Bang Tango and L.A. Guns. On November 22nd, 1996, the tour made a stop at Harpo's Concert Theater in Detroit. Warrant took the stage and blew everyone away with this amazing set. This is Live in Concert.

Me and you, me and you, me and you, me and you. Help me out, man. Ooh, it must be. That is so cool, man. Thank you.

0: It's Warrant, recorded live at Harpo's Concert Theater in Detroit during their Belly to Belly tour in November of 1996. This is Live in Concert. Our headliner is Motley Crue. We'll hear more of their legendary April 2005 concert in Grand Rapids, Michigan, next.
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10: For the Wenatchee Valley tonight, partly cloudy with patchy smoke before midnight. Gusty winds, low down around 65. Tomorrow, sunny, windy, high near 92.
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0: Welcome back to Live in Concert. This is Lisa Berrigan. Our headliner is Motley Crue. Their 2026 Return of the Carnival of Sins tour continues until the end of September. It's pretty amazing. They've been playing concerts three, even four nights a week. Get all the details and find out when they're playing near you at motley.com. We're listening to a legendary performance from their original Carnival of Sins tour. It was recorded live at the Van Andel Arena in Grand Rapids, Michigan on April 27th, 2005. Let's get back to it. Once again, here's our headliner, Motley Crue. This is Live in Concert.

0: It's our headliner, Motley Crue, recorded live at the Van Andel Arena in Grand Rapids, Michigan during their original Carnival of Sins tour in April of 2005. This is Live in Concert. Stick around. Motley Crue's amazing encore is coming up in just a few minutes. On the way next, we'll go back to the spring of 1977. Bad Company was really hitting their stride. We'll hear a legendary performance they put on in Houston.
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23: 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I'm Lisa Berrigan. Our headliner is Motley Crue. We'll hear the encore from their explosive April 2005 concert in Grand Rapids, Michigan in just a few minutes. On May 23rd, 1977, during their Burnin' Sky tour, Bad Company played this brilliant set at the Summit in Houston, Texas. This is Live in Concert.

0: It's Bad Company, a brilliant set captured live at the Summit in Houston, Texas during their Burnin' Sky tour in May of 1977. This is Live in Concert. Our headliner is Motley Crue. We'll hear the encore from their explosive April 2005 concert in Grand Rapids, Michigan, next.
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13: Tonight, partly cloudy with patchy smoke before midnight. Gusty winds kicking in, low down around 65. Tomorrow, sunny, windy, high near 92.
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20: 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We've been listening to an amazing concert during their original Carnival of Sins tour. It was captured live at the Van Andel Arena in Grand Rapids, Michigan on April 27th, 2005. We hope you enjoyed the show. Now, here's the incredible encore. Once again, it's our headliner, Motley Crue. 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
4: Right now, partly cloudy skies with gusty winds. Our early morning low down around 65. For the rest of our day today, sunny with gusty winds, high near 92.
1: 102.1.
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2: Let's kick off a new week by revisiting a bit of classic history. 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And at long last, for some of you, it is finally time for the kids to go back to school. Some are already back in class. Others are getting ready to go. If you've got stress, we're here to help. 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
3: Well, let's see here. Right now, partly cloudy, gusty winds, low down around 65 this morning. For the rest of our day today, sunny with windy conditions, high near 92.
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0: 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Hear that? Waves at the beach. A ball hitting a bat. Jet skis on the lake. Yeah, summer just sounds a little different than other seasons, and so does your music. That's because you're a classic rock fan, and whether it's the scream of the Who, the guitar intro in Tallulah, or Welcome to the Jungle, summer and classic rock go together like cold beer and a burger off the grill. So, take in the sounds of summer and crank up the best music ever made all summer long. We're the Quake, 102.1.
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2: For the Wenatchee Valley right now, partly cloudy, gusty winds. Our early morning low gets down to 65. The rest of our day today, sunny with gusty winds, high near 92.
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3: Right now, partly cloudy skies with gusty winds. Our early morning low down around 65. For the rest of our day today, sunny with gusty winds, high near 92.
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2: Let's kick off a new week by revisiting a bit of classic history. 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Others are getting ready to go. 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
3: Well, let's see here. Right now, partly cloudy, gusty winds, low down around 65 this morning. For the rest of our day today, sunny with windy conditions, high near 92.
0: The Quake, 102.1.
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0: 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Hello, good morning. 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
0: Well, today we got some sunshine, some widespread haze this morning, a high near 91 this afternoon. Mostly clear tonight, windy, low down around 64. Tomorrow, sunny. Widespread haze in the afternoon and a high near 92.
1: 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The Quake.
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0: 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You got the Doobie Brothers and Long Train Running. Hey, I hope your morning's going well. This is the Quake 102.1. I already said that. Got music on the way from Rush. 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I'm looking at the Quake mobile app, and there's a story on the Quake mobile app, actually, about Rush. Geddy Lee, in an interview, revealed what he considers a sign that Neil Peart is currently on Rush's tour. Okay. There's some sort of mystical thing going on. There's a story about it. You want to find out more? 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

0: Classic Rock, the Quake 102.1. It's Rush and Fly By Night. Hello, good morning. It's me, Uncle Dave. Welcome to the early morning edition of the Big Rock Show. 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

0: Classic rock, the Quake 102.1, U2, and Where the Streets Have No Name. Hello, good morning. It's me, Uncle Dave. Getting ready to dive into another hour of the Big Rock Show. And what do we got going on? I got some Clash. I got some Aerosmith for you. We're going to play the Morning Lick. And up for grabs for the Morning Lick is going to be, where did it go? Okay, there it is. Saturday, August 22nd. I know it's a little ways off. Thunder in the Valley Open Wheel Show. Plus, all the regular racing. Pair of tickets up for grabs coming up next hour right here.
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0: Looks like sunny and widespread haze this morning and a high near 91 this afternoon. Mostly clear tonight. Gusty winds, low down around 64. Tomorrow, sunny, hazy in the afternoon, high near 92.
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0: classic rock, the Quake 102.1, and that is The Clash. And should I stay or should I go? Hello, good morning. It's me, Uncle Dave. It is 6:07 in the morning, and where did my temperature go? I had it right here. Okay, is that true? I know I sound like I'm talking to myself. I'm not. I'm talking to you. 66 outside. That is the current temperature outside our studios. And here's the deal. I got Tom Petty on the way. Got some Hendrix for you as well. And yes, we are going to play the Morning Lick. Woo-hoo! Morning Lick is on the way and up for grabs. For the Morning Lick this morning is going to be a pair of tickets for Wenatchee Valley Super Oval for Thunder in the Valley Open Wheel. It's the Open Wheel show plus a whole bunch of the regular racing schedule on the track Saturday, August 22nd. Thunder in the Valley, Open Wheel Show. That's what I got for you, and it's coming up.
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0: Okay, so the forecast says sunny and, I don't know, maybe some haze this morning, but it's supposed to go away. We'll see how that works out. High going to be near 91 for today. Tonight, mostly clear, windy, low down around 64. Tomorrow, you got sunny and hazy skies, especially in the afternoon. High going to be near, we'll call it 92. And outside right now, we got 66. And now it's time to play the Morning Lick. That's right. Here's how it works. Going to play a little piece of a song, a little snippet of a song. And the first person that can tell me the exact artist and title of the song we are licking is going to be the winner. Up for grabs. Pair of tickets. Wenatchee Valley Super Oval. Saturday, the 22nd. Thunder in the Valley Open.

0: You know what it is. Okay, one more time. There you have it. That's it. First person with a correct answer will win right here.
1: 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That phone. 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And tell the Geek Squad you got this. 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That's the power of legendary rock and roll. 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
0: 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And it's the Quake 102.1. We're playing the morning lick, and nobody's got it yet.
10: No!
0: Nobody's even close, and that means it is time for the extended lick. And this is twice as long. It's the same spot in the song. Now, is it going to be a game changer? I don't know. I think it should be. We'll see. I want you to listen close. This is the extended lick. Now, what do you think it is? Hey, it's a song we play all the time. It's an artist or group we play all the time. Listen. Up for grabs, it's a...

0: pair of tickets for Wenatchee Valley Super Oval for Saturday, August 22nd. Thunder in the Valley Open Wheel Show. If you like that open wheel racing, you're going to be excited, but they got all, you know, they got all the regular stuff on the list for races that night. And then there's open wheel racing. Our number is 509-665-1021. That's 509-665-1021. Listen closely. You got to give me the exact artist and the exact title. I'm not going to give you any leeway. What do you think? All right. First person with a correct answer will win right here.
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0: Classic rock, the Quake 102.1. It's Jimi Hendrix and Purple Haze, and we're playing the Morning Lick, and nobody's got it yet.
1: No!
0: Nobody is even close. I'm a little surprised, I got to tell you. I'm just a little surprised, that's all. So we've done the lick, we've done the extended lick. It's time for the maxi lick. This is a pretty long lick. Now, this is not the longest lick we have, but it is substantial. We'll put it that way. So, are you ready? Okay, I want you to listen closely now. Where'd it go? Oh, here it is. Listen close. This is the maxi lick. Come on now. You're killing me. 509-665-1021. That's the number. That's 509-665-1021. Listen. Up for grabs? Pair of tickets. Wenatchee Valley Super Oval Thunder.

0: in the Valley Open Wheel Show. All the great racing you've come to expect, plus open wheels. And it's Saturday, August 22nd. I know it's almost 2 weeks away. We want to give you time to plan. And also, we want to give you time for the tickets to arrive in your mailbox. Listen again. What is it? Exact artist, exact title, first person with a correct answer will win right here.
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Hello, kids. So I am really concerned that we are not getting a winner on this. So maybe our phone system is not working. I don't know. I'm going to try it out. I'm going to test it. But first, we've done the lick, the extended lick, the maxi lick. It's time for the ultra lick. This is a big, long lick. You ready? Listen. This is the ultra lick. What do you think? You know what it is? Let me play it again. Our number is 509-665-1021. That is 509-665-1021. What do you think? Up for grabs. Still got them. Want to give them away. Pair of tickets for Thunder in the Valley.

0: 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This is at Wenatchee Valley Super Oval, Saturday, August 22nd. I know this is frustrating for you. What do you think? First person with the correct answer will win right here.
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0: All right, we've been playing the morning lick, and it's been a fruitless endeavor because apparently our contest line's not working.
13: No!
0: Now, I checked the contest line on this end, and I got a dial tone. But then I checked it again, and I got a weird voice message. And so I decided, well, let's try it. So I tried to dial into the contest line. It did not work.
13: No!
0: So I guess we're not contesting today until we can get it fixed. Now, I'm going to contact the engineer types, let them know it's not working. With any luck, maybe they'll have it licked. I don't know, maybe later this hour, or we may have to wait till tomorrow or maybe later. But we're going to do our best here to keep you occupied and keep you entertained without having a contest, because I really want to give these tickets away, but I can't do it.

So I'm sorry. I'm sorry we frustrated you trying to dial and not getting through. I feel bad about that. So I'm going to, for those of you who did not know what it is, and I'm sure most of you knew exactly what the morning lick was. Here it is. Listen close. Yeah. That's it. That's the morning lick this morning. And you know what? I think we're going to play it. We're going to play the morning lick. Actually, we're going to play it right now. The morning lick this morning was Come Sail Away by Styx. And I'm sorry you couldn't call in and win tickets. We're going to get this fixed.

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0: It's classic rock, the Quake 102.1, Eddie Money, Baby Hold On. And it is 6:40 in the morning. And outside right now, still kind of hanging in there. It's 66 outside our studios. Music on the way? Well, let's see. It looks like REO Speedwagon and the Rolling Stones are all lined up and ready to go. And still no solution on our phone issue, but the powers that be have been notified. They're getting on it, and I hope it'll be rectified in the near future. And if not, we should have it licked by tomorrow for sure. But, you know, hang in there. We appreciate you listening. Thank you so much. Stick around.
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6: Summer is here, and with it comes the 2026 Grant County Fair, August 18th through the 22nd. 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We have Easton Corbin on Friday with Jackie Rohr opening. 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

0: Classic rock, the Quake 102.1, the Rolling Stones, and Painted Black. It is almost 6:51 in the morning. Good morning to you, and it's me, Uncle Dave, and we're getting ready to roll into another hour of the Big Rock Show. And look, here's the deal. The listener line, our Quake studio line, is not working, okay? It's just not working. And we've got the engineers. We've let them know what's going on. had to wake them up. And so they're going to work on it, but I'm not sure we're going to have it licked in time for the Flashback Pop Quiz. So we may not be playing the Flashback Pop Quiz next hour, but please be patient. Hang in there with us. Coming up next hour, we do have Fleetwood Mac and Bon Jovi.
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0: Well, it looks to me like sunny but widespread haze this morning. Our high near 91 for this afternoon. Mostly clear tonight. We got gusty winds tonight. The low down around 64. A little gusty when I was coming in this morning. Let's see. And then tomorrow, sunny with some widespread haze in the afternoon. High near 92, 66 outside right now.
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12: 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Let's talk music. We have Easton Corbin on Friday with Jackie Rohr opening. 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

0: classic rock. The Quake 102.1 707 Bon Jovi, It's Runaway. And hello and again and good morning to you. It's me, Uncle Dave, and glad to be here. It's another hour of the Big Rock Show. I got some Brian Adams. I got some Alice Cooper. Normally, we'd be doing the flashback pop quiz.
1: No!
0: But it is not going to happen. Oh, I guess I could still give you the question and the answer, but I got no way to take the answers from you because our phone is not working. So, what are we going to do? Well, first we're going to check the weather.
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0: All right, sunshine with widespread haze this morning, and a high maybe near 91 for this afternoon. Tonight, mostly clear, windy, low down around 64. Tomorrow, you got sunshine with hazy skies in the afternoon, and a high near 60. High near 92 for tomorrow. Yeah, I said 92. And then outside right now, temperature rising just a tiny bit. It's 67. So here's the deal. We're going to kind of play the flashback pop quiz, but you're going to play it with yourself. Wait a minute. That didn't come out right. You're going to play the game without calling in. How's that sound? So I guess here's the question. Listen up.
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9: There's a bad moon on the right.
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0: Okay, so I got to tell you honestly, I did not get this right. Okay. I'm just saying I didn't get it right. Now, we're not playing the game because my phones don't work. So I got nothing to give away. I got no way to talk to you. So if you know the answer, well, I guess you'll find out if you know the answer in a little bit.
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10: Let's kick off a new week by revisiting a bit of classic history. We're going to look back at the legendary MTV Unplugged featuring Kiss. As you know, there was a big surprise. We'll also celebrate important rock anniversaries from Metallica and Jethro Tull. And at long last, for some of you guys, we'll also celebrate important rock anniversaries from Metallica and Jethro Tull. And at long last, for some of you, it is finally time for the kids to go back to school. Some are already back in class. Others are getting ready to go. If you've got stress, we're here to help. And we will do a special back-to-school edition of the 9 at 9. It's Matt Wardlaw. Join us tonight at 7.

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12: 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Well, okay, we're kind of playing, but no prize up for grabs. But you think you know the answer? 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
13: And Creedence Clearwater Revival had two number ones, Green River and Cosmos Factory. 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

0: 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Brian Adams and Run to You. 7:22 in the morning. We got 67 outside. And don't forget, if you think that you might like to have an extra $500, just, you know, easy, an extra $500. 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I would. And you, if you haven't done it yet, you need to go to the Quake mobile app and sign up for, we've got a $500 prepaid Visa gift card up for grabs for somebody. And this is your last week to get signed up. 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Click on that graphic, read the directions, and sign up. It is just that simple. And this is your last week to do it.
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0: 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You got Dire Straits and Sultans of Swing. It is 7:36 in the morning. Good morning to you. Let's check that temperature. It doesn't like me. That's what happens when you say bad things about the internet. You got to be careful.
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0: Classic rock, the Quake 102.1. It's Led Zeppelin and Immigrant Song. Hello, good morning to you. It's about 7:47, and I'm still trying to figure out why my internet's mad at me, so I don't have a current temperature for you right now, but we're working on it. I will tell you one thing. We've got rock news on the way. I got two stories for rock news. They're both about shows that are on the road. One is about a show that you probably won't hear unless you decide to travel to Europe. And the other one is a show that you very well could hear. So that's coming up in rock news.
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0: All right, sunshine today, some widespread haze this morning, and a high near 91 for this afternoon. Mostly clear tonight, gusty winds overnight, low down around 64. Tomorrow, looks like sunny with widespread haze in the afternoon and a high near 92. And I don't have an outside temperature for you because the internet's still mad at me. I'm just saying, that's what's going on. And let's get into it.
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0: Well, Jethro Tull, we don't talk a lot about Jethro Tull, but they've added 17 new concert dates since they kicked off their huge tour in support of Curious Remnant back in 2025. They've been on the road since February with a first round of stops that included Italy, Germany, Spain, Portugal. Most of the initial rounds of concerts were set for April and May. Their updated slate now takes Jethro Tull through next February, more than a year on the road, and all of those dates are overseas. So unless you think you might want to take a European vacation, you're probably out of luck seeing Jethro Tull live. Meanwhile, Deep Purple, they're piling up new dates onto their new globe-trotting tour in support of 2026's Splat. They kicked off a U.S. leg earlier this month in Raleigh, North Carolina, after initially confirming a run of shows ending on September 12th in Sparks, Nevada. The tour has ballooned by more than 40 stops since then, and you can see a complete list of dates and cities and venues on the Quake mobile app. Kansas and Jefferson Starship have been featured as Deep Purple's special guests while they're on the road. The closest they're going to get to us is, let's see, looks like September 2nd. They're going to be in Abbotsford, British Columbia at the Abbotsford Center. And that, my friends, is a look at rock news for today. It is 7:49. Good morning.
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0: classic rock, the Quake 102.1, Def Leppard, Pour Some Sugar on Me. And hello, good morning. It's me, Uncle Dave. Welcome to another hour of the Big Rock Show. We're very, very happy to have you. And let's see, we got George Thorogood coming. Got some Allman Brothers Band on the way. And just want to remind you that we are giving away, I know we've been talking about this for several weeks now, but you still got a chance to enter to win Hall Pass Cash, okay? 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
0: Today we got sunny and widespread haze this morning, our high near 91, and tonight mostly clear with gusty winds, low down around 64. Tomorrow, sunny. Hazy skies in the afternoon, high near 92.
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1: The Quake 102.1. Hear that? Waves at one. Hear that? Waves at the beach. A ball hitting a bat. Jet skis on the lake. Yeah, summer just sounds a little different than other seasons, and so does your music. That's because you're a classic rock fan, and whether

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0: Classic rock, the Quake 102.1. George Thorogood and the Destroyers, Bad to the Bone. And I hope your morning's going well. Music coming from Van Halen. I got David Bowie for you on the way. Actually, Queen and David Bowie. But I'm looking at the Quake mobile app, and there's a story up there. And, you know, I kind of like the Foo Fighters. I like them a lot. But one of the things I like about their live shows is they always play some really fun, great cover songs as part of the show. And this particular article is the 11 most played cover songs during a Foo Fighters live show. And I'm looking at it, and the number 11 was Tie Your Mother Down. And they did a great performance of that. And I can't remember what award ceremony it was. It might have been the Rock and Roll Hall of Fame. But they did a version of that, and I just remember it so well because Dave Grohl is playing the guitar and the microphone is not high enough. It's not far enough up for him to stand up straight and play and sing. And so he's kind of doing the splits on stage and he's trying to move the microphone up and he doesn't get the clutch on the microphone stand tight enough and the mic starts creeping down and he's continuing to do the splits going down and he does the song perfectly and one of the most uncomfortable positions possible. It's pretty awesome.
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0: It's classic rock, the Quake 102.1. Van Halen ain't talking about love. You know what I am talking about? I'm talking about the movies.
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0: And because I know you care, I'm going to tell you about the movie I went to over the weekend. I went and saw Spider-Man Brand New Day. And you're saying, Uncle Dave, are you kidding me? Look, I'm hooked on it. I can't help it. And I thought it was a really, really good movie. Now, it was kind of serious, which for a Spider-Man movie, you kind of don't expect it to be terribly serious. But it was. They had a lot of great cameos of other Marvel characters that are part of, you know, this movie as well as other movies. And so I thought it was engaging. It was entertaining. And I personally hope there's a number four, because they've got room to grow on this. They've got a ways to go. Now, I thought I might go see a second movie later on in the weekend. That did not happen. What would that movie be? Well, because I am not a well man, it would be Super Troopers 3. Yeah, I know.
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0: Classic rock, the Quake 102.1, Black Sabbath, and Paranoid. And it's me, Uncle Dave, and let me tell you what's coming. Just so you know, because I don't want to scare you, we got over 40 minutes of nonstop classic rock on the way. We're talking Golden Earring, Steve Miller Band is in there, some U2, and a whole lot more.
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0: Sunshine with widespread haze this morning, high near 91 this afternoon, mostly clear tonight, gusty winds, low down around 64. Tomorrow, sunny with widespread haze in the afternoon, high near 92.
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Classic Rock, the Quake 102.1. Robert Palmer, Addicted to Love. It's over 40 minutes of nonstop classic rock. You guessed it, we're not done yet. Nowhere near.

0: The Quake 102.1, it's Collective Soul, December. And it's me, Uncle Dave, and welcome. We're more than halfway through this hour of the Big Rock Show. Just wrapping up over 40 minutes of nonstop rock for you. Here's what I got coming up. I got some Rush for you. I got some Black Crowes. And don't forget to check the Quake mobile app out. And also the Quake website if you got the time and the hardware. Thequake1021.com, because there's a way that you can win, enter to win, a $500 prepaid Visa gift card. Yeah, it's up for grabs.
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0: Classic rock, the Quake 102.1 Rush, and Closer to the Heart. And hello and good morning to you. It's me, Uncle Dave. It's almost time for me to take off. I was looking at the Quake mobile app. There's several stories about Rush on the Quake mobile app right now, their current tour, 2026 tour, and some of the things that are kind of revolving around that tour. And it's very interesting stuff. If you love Rush, you're going to want to read those. You'll find them on the Quake mobile app right now.
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0: We've got sunny today, but also widespread haze this morning. A high near 91 this afternoon. Mostly clear tonight with gusty winds. Low down around 64. Tomorrow, sunny, hazy in the afternoon, high near 92.
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Classic Rock, The Quake, 102.1. Good morning. I'm Jen Austin. I haven't had any surgery in a while. Probably the last one, knee surgery in 2022. I know you're curious. Joan Jett did have surgery. The latest on her tour issues because of this recovery. Coming up at 10:35. And Joan is on the way.

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1: 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So a fractured vertebrae would be painful. Joan Jett had surgery to repair that, and I'll have the latest at 10:35.

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Any back to school shopping over the weekend? And you're out doing stuff with the kiddos. 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

0: 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Guns N' Roses, we had Boston and Joan Jett back there, all the good stuff. Joan is recovering after surgery, a fractured vertebrae, and they're not disclosing how that happened, so we'll not snoop or pry. But a fractured vertebrae would be painful, and she had surgery to repair that, and now she's recovering, and so no tour for the rest of the year for Joan Jett, and we will keep you updated with our friends at Ultimate Classic Rock. They're always digging into stuff and learning stuff, and they will keep us informed. 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But Joan Jett recovering, wishing her the best.
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15: Hey, summer is here, and with that comes the Grant County Fair. 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

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The cheapest. 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And so mid-August, the best time to travel. 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More ideas coming up.

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2: For the Wenatchee Valley today, sunshine, widespread haze this morning, a high near 91 this afternoon, mostly clear tonight, gusty winds, low down around 64. Tomorrow, you got sunshine with widespread haze in the afternoon, high near 92.
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Central Washington's classic rock.

You've got classic rock, the Quake 102.1. So the most attractive city in the world, New York City. They've got beautiful people there, according to a web discussion. I would say you're hot, but that's kind of awkward, so I won't. Cities with the best drivers include Baton Rouge, North Charleston, South Carolina, and Odessa, Texas. Random.

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1: Second floor. Hardware, children's wear, ladies' lingerie. Oh, good morning, Mr. Tyler. 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

Okay, top five greatest bands of all time: Aerosmith, Def Leppard, Guns N' Roses, Pearl Jam, and Fleetwood Mac. Any arguments? Led Zeppelin. I know there are many. 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

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Last week, ZZ Top canceled a show at the Hollywood Bowl. Cheap Trick scheduled to open, ZZ Top scheduled to close. That was canceled because of a personnel issue, but the tour has resumed.

0: Central Washington's classic rock, The Quake, 102.1. Lenny Kravitz and the washboard abs. Not that we notice, but we do. A washboard, kids, is something you use to wash clothing with to really scrub the clothing. It's got ripples in it, like Lenny Kravitz's torso. And there you go. He's very in shape, that guy. And he also wears leather pants or jeans or whatever. He said he's prepping for the stage show. He runs around and he's really active on stage. And so he wants to have that attire on at the gym. And he's just always wearing that. So anywhere he goes, he can work out easily wearing the jeans into the gym. The perfect workout is about an hour, according to the experts. Get your heart rate up, go a little harder, hit your max, and then ease on back. I go longer sometimes. I find it enjoyable. It's a good escape. But anyway, earbuds in and take our app along, and it's better. Bon Jovi up next.
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Tomorrow, two in a row from Bon Jovi on a 2 for Tuesday. BTO also. Hang out. 2 for Tuesday, every Tuesday, beginning at 10 a.m.

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3: Today, sunshine with widespread haze this morning. Our high near 91. Tonight, mostly clear. Gusty winds overnight with the low down around 64. Tomorrow, sunny. Widespread haze in the afternoon. High near 92.
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Quake 102.1, 40 minutes of nonstop classic rock. I'm Jen Austin. Are we going to reveal ages today? I will tell you I'm in the range of 45 and up, and that's enough. Happiest age is in there somewhere. It's coming up at 12:35.

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0: 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Def Leppard. Okay, peak age for happiness. You're more confident than ever before. You feel fit. You are a little bit more financially well off, maybe. You don't care what people think anymore. Age 47. You're more established. Age 47. Peak age for happiness. Everybody else, we'll be fine. You know, Robert Plant is about to be 78, August 20th. He seems pretty happy. Coming up, Led Zeppelin next.
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You've got classic rock, the Quake 102.1. Have you seen Spider-Man yet? I still haven't. I'm the one. Actually, Susie messaged us on our app and she said she has not seen it either. And so there are two of us who have not seen Spider-Man. Big weekend again, and it's over $1 billion so far.

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2: Well, the forecast says sunny today with widespread haze this morning and a high near 91 this afternoon. Mostly clear tonight. Gusty winds overnight, low down around 64. Tomorrow, sunny, widespread haze in the afternoon, high near 92.
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Classic Rock, The Quake, 102.1. 40 minutes of nonstop classic rock. Plenty of time to hang out in the drive-thru and enjoy the wait, right? We've got plenty of time for music. Only takes a couple of minutes to get through a drive-thru on average. I think 3.5 minutes. 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

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Best news we've heard in a while. Neil Peart is getting a new documentary. We'll have details on this at 1:35, and we'll have Rush in just a few.

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0: Classic Rock, The Quake, 102.1. I'm Jen Austin. I'm fascinated with the talent of Neil Peart, the late drummer for Rush. He passed away in 2020, but a documentary is in the works, and they'll have interview footage with Neil and also Alex Lifeson and Geddy Lee in Rush, and that'll be awesome. I think it's on the Canadian Broadcasting Corporation channel at the end of this month, and then wider to everybody else. No exact release date yet, but we'll keep you updated on that. He was amazing. And Geddy Lee and Alex Lifeson on tour with Annika Niles right now, and that's in Toronto for another couple shows. Rush up next.
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The cameras are filming right now the Rush mini residency in Toronto, and they're making a documentary about that. 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

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And Guns N' Roses on tour now. They don't let just anybody pop on stage. But the other day it was Chris Stapleton. That's a pretty good moment. 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

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We have a solar eclipse coming on Wednesday, and if you happen to be in Spain or Iceland, I believe it'll be totality. Everybody else, some info for the rest of us coming up at 2:35.

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1: 40 minutes of nonstop classic rock. If you see a solar eclipse, well, first of all, you're not supposed to see it. Look through the little paper with the pinhole, right? That's what we did in fourth grade. There's one coming up on Wednesday, and what you need to know about that at 2:35.

0: You've got Classic Rock, the Quake 102.1. So coming up Wednesday, we have a solar eclipse. Add that to the Perseids meteor shower that's going on for another week or so. And there are many celestial events to appreciate as we stay inside and look at screens and never actually go outside. It is happening out there on Wednesday. Totality for the solar eclipse in Iceland, Greenland, and Spain, if you happen to be there. And everybody else, I think the eastern seaboard, it's kind of sort of visible, the most anyway, in the U.S. And then you get over to Texas and California, and it's a teeny tiny sliver, but it'll still be fun on YouTube or wherever you are. Solar eclipse on Wednesday.
1: 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Waves at the beach. A ball hitting a bat. Jet skis on the lake. Yeah, summer just sounds a little different than other seasons, and so does your music. That's because you're a classic rock fan, and whether it's the scream of the Who, the guitar intro in Tallulah, or Welcome to the Jungle, summer and classic rock go together like cold beer and a burger off the grill. So, take in the sounds of summer and crank up the best music ever made all summer long. We're the Quake 102.1.
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Coming up tomorrow, another Two for Tuesday. So double shots from Billy Idol and the Eagles and Bon Jovi right after our awesome morning show. I'm Jen. I'll be back at 10 with Twofers.

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2: For the Wenatchee Valley tonight, mostly clear, gusty winds, and an overnight low down around 64. Tomorrow, sunny, you got some hazy skies in the afternoon, high near 92.
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Classic rock, The Quake, 102.1. That's the Eagles. And one of these nights, pushing into the 3P here at the Rock and Ride Home. First hour of the show, it arrives on a Monday. Get the week cranked up with lots of great music. This hour, that features Talking Heads, Green Day, Boston, and Led Zeppelin in there for you. Right now, in the midst of our 3 o'clock rock block with a little laundry to do from Don Henley.

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rocking and rolling all nights at just past 3 in the afternoon. We're getting a head start on it with Kiss there as we push along through hour 1 of the Rock and Ride Home on a Monday with Led Zeppelin.

0: Green Day and Boulevard of Broken Dreams here at The Quake. We look out for the Talking Heads and Van Halen here in just a bit. And other items on the Rock and Ride Home today will include, but are not necessarily limited to, some laps around our Quake mobile app. We'll see what's going on over there. We also have got an info sheet for you this week about UCR, Ultimate Classic Rock Weeknights, that is. So I'll be able to share with you what's going on night by night, day by day on the program this week. That'll be fun. And odd stories and headline times today. Yes, we've got them. Today that features joyrides and deer. Joyrides and deer on today's odd stories and headline times. Yep, so stick around for that. A lot of great tunes in there for you, too, on a Monday here at the Rock and Ride Home at the Quake 102.1. We'll take care of you. I'm Chris Hansen. Thanks for being
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0: Classic rock, The Quake, 102.1 Van Halen. It's Running with the Devil as we stop down real quick for a check of the forecast and then launch back into 40-plus nonstop here shortly. 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
0: Looking for mostly clear this evening and through the overnight, according to NWS, that'd be the National Weather Service Forecasting Office in Spokane. Wah, 64, your overnight low. Tomorrow, looking okay early, but it looks like some haze could settle in on us throughout the day. That would be from smoke from the Little Giant Fire. There's another one that could be pumping some smoke our way before too long as well. The Three Queens Fire is down in Kittitas County, but smoke coming from everywhere. 91 tomorrow's high.
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Classic rock, ZZ Top. It's a tush as we push our tush into the four here at the Rock and Ride Home. Hour two of the show comes your way on a Monday with the promise of Alice Cooper and Metallica. This hour we have Genesis, Queen, and Living Color in there for you as well. And Billy Squire stopping by right now.

0: Def Leppard from their highly successful Pyromania album that is Rock of Ages. Twisting the Knife on 40 Plus Nonstop in Hour 2 of the Rock and Ride Home. 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

see them at the gym all the time. Those fat-bottomed girls are working their butts off, though, trying to get rid of it. I don't know why they try to get rid of it. Queen loves it. 4 o'clock hour has arrived. We're in the midst of 40-plus nonstop in hour 2 of the ride today with Genesis.

0: The Quake 102.1 Metallica. It's Nothing Else Matters. Alice Cooper and Aerosmith waiting in the wings as we step over for our first look at the Quake mobile app today. Homestead Fruit Stand has a peach milkshake that Uncle Dave says is worth the stop. You can find out more about that. You know, I find the problem a lot of times, if I might, with fresh peach shakes, because you do see them on marquee billboards everywhere, especially attached to fruit stands that also have ice cream, is that they don't taste like peach. You know, it's a lot of vanilla ice cream, and then they blend up the peaches, and you really don't get a lot of peach flavor. So I'm not sure whether the secret is to start with a peach-flavored ice cream and then introduce even more peach flavor, or do they have like a non-flavored ice cream that they could start with? I don't know. Anyway, this seems to be one of the things I encountered. Last time I got a peach milkshake, it looked frothy and light orange colored, you know, pastel orange and delicious, and it was just vanilla tasting, which was fine, but of course you pay for peach, damn it, so that's what I'm expecting. I'm sure Guy Fieri knows all about that. Apparently, Diners, Drive-Ins, and Dives has come back to Washington State along with Guy, and you can find out more about that from Uncle Dave as well. Lots of local news that I've been producing for you today for the Quake mobile app. Have a look at that, and of course, plenty of classic rock goodies for you as well. Go check it all out right now. It's at the Quake mobile app.
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0: 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As you know, there was a big surprise. We'll also celebrate important rock anniversaries from Metallica and Jethro Tull. And at long last, for some of you, it is finally time for the kids to go back to school. Some are already back in class. Others are getting ready to go. If you've got stress, we're here to help. And we will do a special back-to-school edition of The 9 at 9. 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

0: Classic rock, Aerosmith. It's Angel. Getting set for 40 plus nonstop. We'll knock down the first domino in that here shortly. Get your forecast checked before that. And heading back to our Quake mobile app for a look-see at local news items. A lot coming in over the weekend. I was kind of playing catch-up. I had 3 days off. Typically work the weekends one way or another over at KPQ AM for the news side. But had this weekend off and promised myself I would not do a lick of news, which I didn't until today. But there was plenty out there to check in on from the weekend. Got updates for you on local wildfires. The Little Giant Fire now taking homes, unfortunately, and other structures in the Entiat Valley. 26 is the current count. And they're fearing that there could be more of them, actually. You can find out more about that, again, over at the mobile app right now. Also, new evacuations issued as that Three Queens Fire down there about 6 miles or so west of Snoqualmie Pass in Kittitas County triples in size over the weekend. It was about 800 going into the weekend. Now it's over 2,500 acres, producing a little bit of an issue. And the Sinlahiquin Fire has become Washington's largest one so far this year. It's at over 141,000 acres, but 42% contained now. Also, local crime news, other incidents happening in the region. We've got classic rock stuff and weird oddities for you, too. Can have a look at it all if you head over to the Quake mobile app right now.
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0: Mostly clear this evening and through the overnight. Low drops to 64. Tomorrow sunny, but could be hazy out there with wildfire smoke drifting into the region once again throughout the day. Your high 91 for Tuesday.
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